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Est-ce que ça va, my brother? How do you feel? In Jesus' name. You ready when I hear the was? When I hear the was? Okay, I am for the was. I'm ready for the was. When you be the was. Okay, when you be the was. So be inside, you know, I could have no deal. That's the way. Oma, hear the was. Adishima, hear the was. The was. So I'm not going to for it. And then I'll be a tune for it. Oh, yes, Christ, would you? Would you? Ya, yeah, they did me ready. They did me ready.

she get wa kele kele yi oru ni le amen delingele ibo an o inchi mbon ole inyenyi mbon ole radio national catholic gani le mbon ole joseph buba kanyi imba buya amwanyu onkachi mbon nageli we dumas no 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